0: 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Today's priority? Finding a field engineer. The job post isn't getting enough responses, so I upgrade to premium sponsored jobs on Indeed. Upgrading the post increased visibility, and we've got a few applications already. And now, back to my real job.
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3: 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By law, Alaskan salmon has to be wild-caught. The fish was eating what it was supposed to eat. Wild blueberries are little bitty tiny blueberries, and they've not been bred for sugar content. The less sugar in the pulp, the more you're getting what you're looking for. So we'll put them in the cart.
4: Jasmine rice.
3: White rice is safer than brown rice because the lectin has been removed. But just be aware, one cup has 10 teaspoons of sugar, and you think it's healthy. Think again.
4: Guacamole would be just great for you. Avocados are fabulous. They're loaded with fiber and good fat. Now, what I really want you to do is load up your plate with prosciutto. They're actually probiotics in

0: It's got loads of soluble fiber. Now, here's the deal. Eat the peel.
1: Oh.
0: It's got all the good stuff.
1: Turkey bacon?
2: Why anybody would be eating turkey bacon is beyond my imagination. The turkey was fed corn and soybeans, so it's an inflammatory bomb. End of story.
1: Portobello mushrooms?
2: So portobello mushrooms are rich sources of prebiotic fiber. And these fibers feed friendly bacteria the foods they want. The more mushrooms that you get into your diet, the more your friendly bacteria actually tell you you're not hungry.
1: Acai berries?
2: So acai berries are actually prebiotic, but one of the best ways to improve mitochondrial health and mitochondrial function. Now, acai bowls may be one of the worst foods you can eat because they're quite frankly mostly sugar.
1: Which is better for weight loss, bottled water or tap water?
2: Neither. People are told you got to drink a lot of water. There's no human studies that show that that's a good idea. Water dilutes out our electrolytes like sodium and chloride. And sodium and chloride are essential for muscles to actually contract. In fact, one of the top reasons marathon runners collapse isn't dehydration. It's drinking too much water without electrolytes. So on the day-to-day, just drink enough water to not be thirsty. Number two, coffee and tea dehydrate you. This is also a myth. Their water content will keep you hydrated, and they can absolutely count towards your daily intake. Number three,
3: a study out of China took healthy volunteers and they put them on a 14-day water fast where they got nothing but water, with one exception. One group got 100 calories per day of prebiotic fiber. The folks who got the prebiotic fiber had no hunger even with a 14-day water fast. Why? These guys were feeding their bacteria. The bacteria, in turn, sent GLP signals to the brain saying, hey, we're full. Our bacteria are perfectly capable of making that. That's how we discovered this hormone. So one of the keys for weight loss is you want to feed bacteria. It's remarkable how much this works.
4: Does drinking water make you lose weight or gain it? The answer is pretty shocking. It turns out much of the water we buy in stores could actually be contributing to weight gain, common digestive issues, and even joint discomfort. However, there is one specific type of water I've seen people switch to that can absolutely transform their health for the better. And yes, drinking this kind of water can actually help you burn fat, sometimes dramatically. Now, people don't think this is possible from water, but I can tell you as a doctor who has not only helped thousands of people regain their health, but also as someone who has experienced it myself. And when I show you these results, you are going to be amazed. Let's start with this chart. This orange line is obesity in America. As you can see, it started skyrocketing in the 1980s and 90s and has been steadily increasing ever since. And what's the blue line that also shot up at the same time and seems to match the obesity rate almost exactly? Is it fast food consumption? Lack of exercise? Nope. It's the production of plastic. If I told you how many microplastics you have in your body right now, you would be shocked. According to one study, people living in the 1920s would have had zero plastic in their bodies, while today research suggests the average person has the equivalent of one plastic spoon worth of microplastics just in their brain alone. Now, here's the problem. When you drink microplastics smaller than 20 micrometers, these tiny jagged particles can penetrate almost any cell membrane in your body. Dozens of studies show they may damage your cells and affect your metabolism. In fact, the NIH recently stated accumulation of microplastics in the liver and kidney has also been shown to boost the growth and accumulation of fat cells. All of this directly affects body weight. In fact, scientists literally refer to these microplastics as obesogens. They also contribute to immune health issues, issues with insulin, even heart health. They even are affecting our digestive health, meaning they could play a role in the increasing amounts of bloating, occasional constipation, unhealthy food cravings, and other digestive issues I've seen skyrocket in my practice over the years. This is why I say most water sold in stores is actually making people gain weight. It's not just the water, it's the bottles. And it's getting worse, not better. In fact, a recent study suggests levels of microplastics in our brain have gone up 50% just in the last 8 years. Now, here's the thing. Obviously, I suggest everyone use as few plastic containers as possible to help keep these microplastics out of your body.

But here's the truth about all those influencers who say, just drink more water to lose weight. Take it from a doctor with over 40 years of experience. Just drinking tap water from a glass isn't going to make you lose a ton of weight. So how did all these people lose weight, get tons more energy, even improve their mental function, and get better sleep just from drinking water? Take a look at this glass and you'll see part of the reason. Now look, if you know anything about me, you know I'm one of the world's top experts on gut health. Getting my gut health under control is a huge part of how I lost 70 pounds and have kept the weight off for over 25 years. I've written 4 New York Times bestsellers on how gut health affects our weight, our energy, our mood, our joints, even our skin and hair. But until last year, nobody, not even me, knew that certain types of water could boost the number one most important aspect of gut health. Here's what we've just discovered. Our gut health is dependent on good bacteria called probiotics. This is something you may already know. And if you have the right probiotics in your digestive tract and you feed them right, they excrete a very powerful compound called butyrate. Butyrate is like the repairman of your gut. In your digestive tract, butyrate helps strengthen the cells in your gut lining. So if the walls have holes or leaks, butyrate comes by like a repairman and helps your cells patch up the holes. Butyrate also helps produce legendary ketones in the liver, which is not only great for liver health, it's an important aspect of many diets. And recent studies have now shown that when animals exercise, one of the main things they produce is, you guessed it, butyrate in the gut. Weight loss, more energy, reduced unhealthy food cravings, liver health, brain health, better sleep, saying goodbye to bloating, occasional constipation, and other digestive discomfort. I can tell you both as a doctor and my own patient, I now consider butyrate to be one of, if not the most important health boosters in the human body. Now, what do we need to make butyrate in our bodies? For years, we thought this all came down to eating one type of food, fiber. The right high-fiber foods are what your probiotics need to make more butyrate, which in turn repairs your gut, speeds up your metabolism, and supports a ton of other health benefits. But here's what's funny. Even when I would tell patients to eat foods that were high in this type of fiber, like asparagus, artichokes, and garlic, we would see some butyrate production go up, but not as much as we hoped for. Why? It turns out all these years, there was one ingredient missing. In addition to fiber, your body needs one more very specific thing to help make this gut hero butyrate. Ready? It's actually hydrogen. Yes, hydrogen. It turns out hydrogen gas is like a spark that helps keep the butyrate-making process running smoothly. And our gut is supposed to have hydrogen. In fact, back in your ancestors' time, it did. To this day, when people visit so-called healing waters, including hot springs and other natural water sources known for their therapeutic powers, these waters are often loaded with huge amounts of hydrogen. And even more importantly, our ancestors would get hydrogen production from the high-fiber, high-probiotic foods they ate every day. Now, sadly, that's all changed. If you look under a microscope for the hydrogen in a modern human digestive tract, for a lot of us Americans, you'd see it is probably lacking. That's because in general, our microbiomes are far less healthy than they need to be for optimal health or to produce any hydrogen gas. And unfortunately, a lot of the reasons for this are not our fault. Processed foods, herbicides like glyphosate in our food, and yes, all those microplastics. In fact, a recent study has shown that the presence of microplastics not only is a major disruptor of our gut health, destroying those healthy probiotics we need to be healthy, but microplastics also impact the production of hydrogen. And the more plastics that are present, the worse the disruption to hydrogen can become. So, to bring this full circle, our guts are being invaded by junk we're not supposed to digest. And it's stopping us from making one of the most important things we need for health, hydrogen. But there is good news. You see, we can't change our entire diet or lifestyle. No matter how clean you eat, almost all of us will always be dealing with factory farm foods, air pollution, and trillions of particles of plastic in our bodies we have no power to stop. So the solution can't be cutting all these things out. But the solution is actually simple, getting hydrogen back in.
Just look at this study. In Japan, researchers studied the microbiome of 26 men and women over 100 years old to see what differences they could find between these superagers and normal people in their 70s. What they found was shocking. After the test, it turns out one difference stuck out. The superagers over age 100 all had significantly more hydrogen in their gut than the control group. This was not an anomaly. Another study showed hydrogen supplementation could have a massive boost in antioxidant activity, one of the most significant things you can do for overall health. In a separate study from 2020, researchers found that when participants were supplemented with hydrogen-rich water, they experienced massive benefits to their metabolic health. It supported healthy cholesterol and glucose levels. And yes, they experienced noticeable weight loss and saw their waist size go down. And how did they get hydrogen back in these people's bodies? It was actually really simple. Hydrogenated water. That's right. Simply drinking regular water, which has had the vital hydrogen we need put back in. When you think about it, this all makes sense. There is no oxygen in our lower digestive tract. The good bacteria there have evolved to live on hydrogen, not oxygen. And as the amount of hydrogen in our bodies has steadily decreased, so has the health of our good bacteria, including the bacteria that make butyrate. But when we get that hydrogen back in the form of hydrogenated water, the results can be incredible. Hydrogenated water has been found to help people get better sleep, specifically with older adults. And that includes not just a healthier digestion, but easier weight management. Hydrogen is also associated with clearer thinking. Hydrogen water has even been found in studies to help people with gum health and other oral issues. That is the whole body power of hydrogenated water. However, there's one big problem. Most hydrogenated water available in stores is pure, unadulterated junk. Firstly, almost any company can claim to have hydrogen in their water. After all, it's literally called H2O. So there's some hydrogen in all water. But that doesn't mean the hydrogen is in a form that can deliver these benefits. In fact, the type of hydrogen you need is quite fragile because once it becomes a gas, it evaporates. So you usually need to drink it fast to get any benefits at all. When I first started researching hydrogenated water, the best I could find were tablets that, when placed into water, would dissolve in about 15 to 20 minutes and create about 1.6 ppms, or parts per million, of hydrogen. This is actually not that bad. And when I took it myself, I did notice some great benefits. But I'm not only a doctor, I'm also a medical researcher. For 16 years, I was professor of surgery and pediatrics and chairman of cardiothoracic surgery at the world-famous Loma Linda University School of Medicine. I'm the inventor of the Gundry retrograde cardioplegia